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2: 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Quincy X-ray is responding from to the I-93 stroke patient.
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0: Randolph, you're going to have a Canton response. And be advised, a Quincy X-ray is also responding.
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2: Evan Brewster, ALS ambulance on scene with a supervisor. You can cancel any other additional resources. I'm going to release the fire ground. Go back to our own 2.
1: Received engine 2. Brooks is on scene with a supervisor. 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Norfolk County should throw the jet and engine ambulance.
3: Can engine 6 have that return to primary?
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1: Super 5 is on for Calgary.
0: Calgary and 81 responding, 390 Lincoln Road. Do they have a location of the school?
1: By the tennis courts, Calgary.
0: Busy. Engine 3 is over. 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
1: We're receiving it for you to respond. 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
1: Equipment fire dispatching car 3 and A1, 171 Hog Memorial Drive, the EMS response. 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
0: A1 transport analyst, social country is clear. Harbor Wild, Richmond.
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0: Okay, Debbie responding. Can you just confirm who's open?
1: Car 5, SA2.
0: Received, thank you. Strat 5, dispatch car 5, SA2, 2 Manomet Road, EMS, 7 after.

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Engine 12, Ladder 1, Ambulance 3. 21-21 East Water Street, the Dental Element, for the commercial alarm of fire called in by the alarm company. 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So the fire alarm sounding. 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

0: 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Got him out. 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
1: Ladder 1 and A3, here in turn. 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
2: I received accidental activation of the alarm system, no apparent cause. 12 minutes.
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0: 72 problem. 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
1: Rockefeller Chief, we'll take a look. 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

0: Rockland, this is Paul Fallon. 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Has it 12 clear returning?
1: Rockland Fire City, the alarm has been silenced. Engine 12 clear returning, 15 minutes.

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0: 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SA2 is evaluating Delta 1 transport. Car 5 will be clear returning.
1: Received Car 5 clear returning. SA2 is evaluating Delta 1 transport 22 SA.

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0: Kyle, 334. Faulty smoke detector, second floor. Detector's been removed. Homeowner's been advised. Cop 3, engine 2 clear.
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We're on 17 Alderwood. Engine 2, it sounds like we're questioning agonal breathing at this time, but it sounds like she's gasping.

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0: 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District 14, Marlboro Fire, reporting a working fire at 300 Cedar Hill. We're going to start dispatching. We are 00, working fire at 300 Cedar Hill.
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0: We're currently returning from Remington. What was the call?
1: You're all set to 8-1. It's going to be a station coverage assignment, working fire in the town of Marlboro. Engine 2 will be responding.
0: Okay, receive. Thank you.

Great Battle Homer Sea. There's one officer, three firefighters needed. Station 2 coverage. Sudbury Fire Department received this one officer and three firefighters needed. Engine 2 responding mutually to the town of Marlborough on a working fire. Station coverage assignment 511, time in the tone.

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1: 75 is off car 3.
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0: Three Fire. Three Fire is on for part three. A1's obtaining refusal. Engine 4 is assisting with the cleanup.
1: Superior Fire received car 3 report. A1 obtaining a patient refusal at this time. Engine 4 will be assisting with cleanup on scene 629.

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0: Yeah, it looks like in Harrison Boulevard, right in front of the old bank. 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If you want to call DOT to clean it up.
1: We're going to notify DPW when we have officers on the way. Thank you, sir.

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0: 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Thank you, intern. With SV1 and Car 5, 28 Lakeview Street for the alarm investigation. Neighbor says the alarm's been going off for about a day. He believes it's coming from number 28.
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0: What do you say, Dollar Tree?
1: I'm car 5. Engine 3, you're on. Can't fire alarm, calling car 5.

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2: Car 5 answering.
1: Lieutenant, we have an incoming medical at the Topgolf. I started A2. 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
1: 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It's the oxygen tube keeps dropping out. 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
1: 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Pretty good.
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1: Appreciate Ladder 2, your own location in the rear of the building. 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No smoke, no fire reported. Okay, car 5.
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0: 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Nothing heard. 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
0: 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Plymouth County Control.
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0: Receive Millis. 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
12: Richard, I hear clearing the engine in the ladder. 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
13: 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I'll be standing by for a couple minutes.
12: 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Can't fire alarm engine 6. 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

0: 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Be clearing up from 100 Dan Road. Production's been shut down until they get the sprinkler repaired. They'll be notifying us later when it's all done.
1: 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Section has been shut down to make repairs. They will notify when repairs are made at 9:13.

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0: 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We just spoke to the alarm company. They are affirming it is indeed 36 Pond Street.
1: Do you like anyone else to go?
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0: 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Good morning, Captain.
1: 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I'll be on the air.
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1: 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SHA clear with the patient refusal. 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
0: 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I'll be clearing now.
1: 25 Meadowbrook Road, 26F, resealed.

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1: 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Everything's okay.
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1: Engine 2, mark you clear. Before that.

All fire dispatching ambulance 3, area of 241 Central Street. 241 Central Street is going to be a motor vehicle collision, car versus pole. No airbags deployed. Calling party states there are some minor lacerations to the driver. Unknown location.

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1: From 162 High Street, dirty smoke alarm, second floor bedroom. Removed, clean, replaced.
0: Received dirty smoke alarm, second floor, removed, clean, replaced. You'll be clear at 951. Answering A3, good morning.
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2: Answer.
1: Can you start towards Route 1 northbound in the area of Burger King for motor vehicle accident, unknown injuries?
2: 6-4, we can show us on.
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5 engine 6 at 84 location, Route 1 northbound in the area Burger King for the motor vehicle accident.

0: 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SH is back in quarters.
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0: Sorry, incoming EMS. Brookfield pumping station, male pony fell off the ladder. 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
0: 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The third party caller trying to get all the details.
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1: Traffic.
0: Six, eight, traffic.
2: Report. Captain's going to head away to with you guys.

doing engine 2. I'm in quartz in the event you need any other apparatus down there. Cal 1, repeat message. I'm in quarters, just in the event you need any other apparatus out there.

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0: NA4, can you take number 12, St. James Ave on the first floor, 71-year-old male, difficulty ambulating, general weakness?
1: 12 St. James, NA4.
2: 5NA4, we can see that also. Just get back and down.
1: Rojo's, if you're closer, if not, we can grab it.
2: A5 has us. A5 is taken.
0: Northside NA5, you're taking this call, sir. Receive, going to be 12 St. James Ave on the first floor, EMF.
1: Over again, did you have a fire alarm? Follow me, Andrew. 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I'll update if we need any more resources. 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Male, 30 feet below the surface, back pain. 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
0: How far out are you guys?
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0: Are you not clear on that?
1: We are at the satellite.
0: Roger. NC2 to Norwood Fire.
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0: What ambulance is going to St. James?
2: It's going to be an 85, sir.
0: You see, thank you.

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You activated Tier 1 response from the Norfolk County Technical Rescue Team. He's a 52-year-old, fell about 5 rungs. He's at the bottom of a 30-foot manhole. He's going to need to be hoisted out. Tier 1 technical activation. Male party, 50-year-old, fell approximately 5 rungs. Will need to be hoisted out. 10-05.

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1: Norfolk County Control announcing a tech rescue response, Tier 1 tech rescue response in the town of Holbrook. Address is 780 Rear South Franklin Street. For party that fell into a pit 30 feet below the surface. Incident commander is Car 2, Deputy Chief. That's a Tier 1 response for tech rescue in the town of Holbrook. Incident address is 780 South Franklin Street in the rear for a party that fell 30 feet below the surface into a pit. Incident commander is Car 2. Norfolk County Control at 1010.
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0: 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I mean, apologies, Franklin Street with Tech Rescue and Holford.
1: 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I'll be the parking lot of the tractor supply.
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3: This is Norfolk County Control announcing a Tier 1 response for Tech Rescue. The rear is 780 South Franklin Street in the town of Holbrook. A party that fell 30 feet below the surface into a pit. Incident commander is car 2. The travel channel is fire ground channel 2. The incident is on Norfolk County Fire Ground Channel 5. 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
0: 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FAO-1 on arrival. 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
2: D3 is clear, South Shore. Do we need to head to South Franklin Street?
4: To the sprinkler room. It looks like they have a water line leaking and it's spraying up against the electric box. 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
0: Appreciate it.

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0: there's going to be two Norfolk Fire Ground 2 for travel, Norfolk Fire Ground 3 for operations.
1: Okay, that's a message. 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
2: This is Norfolk County Control with an update. The Tier 1 response, Tech Rescue in the town of Holbrook. 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The incident operations will be Fireground Channel

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0: Certainly, what do you have?
1: Lyman Street, 24 Lyman Street, Suite 140. It's going to be the MAB TRC for a 37-year-old female fall.
0: See, that 24 Lyman Street, room 140 for a female that has fallen.

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1: A1, we're going clear. Patient accidentally ran the button through the washing machine. 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
0: Tech team responding. 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
1: 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The tech rescue trailer and anything equipment wise can proceed to the rear of the parking lot, or the rear parking lot.
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1: 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I'll contact them direct momentarily.
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0: verify with Boeing.
1: That's affirmative, sir. I received the incoming call on the business line, 120 North Franklin, Unit 205, for a smell of burnt food in the oven. No smoke, no fire. Do you want mutual aid or stand by for the coverage companies?
0: Negative on the mutual aid.

0: Garland, car 6 is on with Norfolk County Trailer 3.
1: Received car 6, I have you on responding with Trailer 3. This is the town of Holbrook for the tech rescue. Car 6, just be advised, it was just bumped up to a tier 2 tech rescue.
0: Car 6 has that.
2: This is Norfolk County Control announcing a Tier 2 response for the tech rescue in Holbrook. Tier 2 now, 780 rear South Franklin Street for a party that fell 30 feet into a pit 30 feet below the surface. Your incident commander is Holbrook Car 1. 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
1: Norfolk County Control, receive Canton COT 6, you're responding. 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
0: Answer.
1: Chief, at this time, you have a Medfield Trailer 1 responding. Yeah. T2 has been activated.
0: Okay, receive, thank you. Car 6, Norfolk County Control. Was Holbrook C1 looking for us?
1: Norfolk County Control calling Holbrook C1. Saul Franklin.
0: Holbrook C1, this is affirmative. Canton Car 6, I'm a bit assuming you'll be the first trailer coming in. If you can come into the back, parking lot, let's back the supply mall. On the CVS side, and we'll direct you. Car 6 has that, sir. We'll be there in about 8 minutes. Very good, thank you.
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1: Rockland,
0: you're
1: back in quarters,
0: 1037. Answer. The update location is going to be number 29 George Street, 29.
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1: Exit 3, we're going to be clear of 120 North Franklin. Resident smelled some smoke last night while she was cooking a potato. Management advised her to have her oven cleaned. She's going to attempt to clean herself. There was never any fire, no smoke. 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They still need us.
0: So you put her food last night, was advised to clean her oven by management, was also advised by you, be clearing, heading to South Franklin Street, 1038.
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0: 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This is going to be a two-unit apartment building. 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The unit and alarm is on the floor two. Residents are not home. We're trying to gain access.
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0: Sorry, can you repeat that location one more time, please?
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0: Receive. I'm going to head that way. 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
1: C-Watt engine 3, I just gave staging instructions to fight the heat. If you want to swing around the blast, swing on the back, you can set you up.
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0: Medic, you can show us transporting to St. Luke's. 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
1: You can't even take Luke's command.
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0: that engine one on that call to Powell. Engine two is going to be out of service for mechanical reasons.
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2: Medic one, copy that. Thank you.

0: Norfolk County Control. South Franklin Street, come in. 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
1: 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Medfield, Tech Rescue Control, you on here? 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
2: 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Thank you. 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
0: Sir, ETA? Actually in the rear is where the incident is. So come to the left of the building, all the way back, and there's a parking lot.
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0: 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We're back in quarters.
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0: on quarters. 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
0: Sir, can you get me an ETA on med flight?
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0: I have a 15-minute ETA for med flight.
1: Receive. You just keep on standby. We don't need it this time.
0: Receive. We'll keep him on standby. 11:09.

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0: Medic 2 is transporting one to St. Luke via Howland Road.
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3: 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How long are you going to take the ETA?
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0: Very good. Yards in off the right hand side down the trail.
1: Car 3 has it.
2: A2 to engine 2. You want us to pull down?
0: Yeah, A2, when you get here, you can actually back the ambulance right down here.

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1: Check one, you're all clear for traffic. 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
0: Appreciate it. 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

0: 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Westerra Industrial Building. Nothing from the outside. Building's been evacuated. Fire alarm systems on scene. We'll be investigating.
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CAFR. CAFR is answering command. This was an accidental activation from refilling the system. You can cancel all the other responding apparatus. 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She'll be able to handle up scene. 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
0: 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It's the police matter. 83 will be obtaining some information.
1: 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Engine 12 clear. 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
0: Southside dispatching is 182. 1471 Turnpike Street. 1471 Turnpike. 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The company's just confirming you have that last update I gave you. 82 has the update.

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0: Victim's been extricated from the confined space in care of EMS, Holbrook EMS.
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0: This is Arthur Hospital.

0: to a common ability rescuer, Kit Campbell, out of the hole. All members of the common four, be moved to rehab.
1: Receive rescuer Campbell out of the hole. Move to rehab at 1214.
0: Rescuer Colosi out of the hole also.
1: Closing out of the hole 1214.

0: file. Fire answering. I get the time the call was received and the time of the first on due, on scene company. Rescue standby 1.
1: Yeah, okay, so far that's quite a minute, I'm on the air.

0: that one. Initial call received at 9:59. First apparatus was on scene 10:01. Receive that.
1: Team leader, all personnel and equipment have been removed from the hole. You're doing a recon, 12:16.

actually got a medical for you. It's going to be 170 Bedford Street, room 101. Caller 911 reporting a 79-year-old male short of breath and eight dibs. I've been something. It's going to be suite 101, room 3.

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3: Yeah, it's going to be on the corner of Indian Way and Schenectady. You can back down Indian Way. 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

0: 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She's on scene.
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1: 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Baron signed refusal. FRAS cleared turning.
0: 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FRAS cleared 1228.

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1: 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Submarine Ambulance 1, back in quarters, 1231.
0: SA2, clear beam to south returning. SA7, clear beam to south returning.
2: Alright, we're going to be back in quarters.
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1: 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Thank you.
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Suffolk Fire Alarm on the air dispatching. Engine 2 and ambulance 2. The area of 15 Union Ave, the rear of the Bank of America kiosk for motor vehicle accident. 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
1: Engine 2, A2 responding. 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Engine 2, be advised. She's staying in the rear of the kiosk and she went off the road, struck a tree.
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0: Norfolk County Control receives. 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
1: Yep, apologies. I should have mentioned that as well. Thank you.
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0: George, it's 75.
1: 75 answering 200.
0: A2 is evaluating one patient. Engine 2 is going to remain on scene for a tow. This is down an embankment.
1: 75 alarm received. Engine 2, A2 evaluating one patient. Engine 2 to remain on scene for the removal of the vehicle. 1250.

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0: I will be clear of the tech rescue in Holbrook. 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
2: Joe. SAT is back in quarters.
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4: A2 is obtaining a patient refusal. It'll just be tied up for a few minutes doing paperwork.
5: 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Tied up doing paperwork. 1254.

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0: Tow is on scene and A2 is going to be clearing.
1: Received engine 200, tow on scene, A2 clear the scene, 1258.
2: 5 units, retail, closed door, 1258.
3: Yeah, be advised that change of plans. This patient will not be transported from School Street. We're getting an AMA refusal.
2: Received on update, patient refusal, AMA, so
0: A2 is clear with a patient refusal.
1: Sudbury A2, clear the scene, patient refusal, 1259.

0: file. Engine 1. 4312, back to Mass, Hanover is ready. This is a Mass, Hanover Retrieve 1301. Sir, are you available for a medical?
1: The part of a one-man company, though.
0: Pond Street. 71-year-old female potty, stage 7, trouble breathing.
1: Steve, everyone's in the room.

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0: Sir, car 6, trailer 3, will be clear of the Holbrook site, returning to Canton, Maine.
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1: A1 heavy one responding. Uptown 258 Pond Street, EMS, they're beautiful.

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0: Over, companies, all regional resources clear from the incident. 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
1: All companies clear. 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

0: Fire 3. We're on the air now. Where are we going again? What call is the for us?
1: Mutual Aid, Town of Easton, 15 Roachbrothers Way, Unit 220. 80-year-old female potty feels like she's going to pass out. 15 Roachbrothers Way, Town of Easton.
0: We see, we're on route.
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0: Engine 1 will be clear and returning. Appleton A1 will be transported shortly into the South Shore.
1: Why are you clear? Appleton A1 transport shortly, 32.

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0: Copy 6, Charlie 3, back in quarters.
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1: 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A1's clear, South Shore returning.
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0: 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Answering Randolph. Question fire ground for 49 Highland Glen Drive for the general fire alarm.
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0: 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AC will be transporting BMC South. We're clear.
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1: Rock the file, I'm answering Grove Street, Command.
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driver, 273, says he remains in trouble. 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

0: 3, ambulance 1, engine 242. 877 Auburnville Way, Charlie 3, EMS response, 1538, time of the run. Company, it's going to be Auburn Street to Auburnville Way, past the traffic island. Turn right at the first intersection, first building, right side.
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4: He was going to Brockton, BLS. 242 is returning. Car 3, I'll be on the amplifier.
5: Okay, receipt. A1's going BLS for Brockton. 242 is returning. Car 3 is on the amplifier prevention, 1552.

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0: 4-0-5. We're back in town. 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

0: 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Just so you're aware, Engine 11, Ambulance 3, responding to 37 Boxbury Lane for an eval and a male party with the police.
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0: 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Like one's going to be clearing up shortly. 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Parents are going to take patients to the hospital. AMA.
1: Patient refusal. Parents are going to take patients to the hospital.

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1: Randolph Fire Alarm to Norfolk County Control. Answering Randolph. Randolph requesting a fire ground 18 Virginia Circle for the oven fire. Norfolk County Channel 2 for 18 Virginia Circle. Randolph has 2.

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0: 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You can terminate command, release the fire ground.
2: Missy, small oven fire contained and out on arrival. 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
0: Randolph requested a mutual aid ambulance to 251 Allen Street for the low O2.
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0: refusal. 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And one's on the team, she's pressed and we're evacuating 1 mile at a time, waiting for permission from fire.
1: 3-2 Norfolk County Control.

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1: 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You can cancel that mutual aid. We have one of our others clearing up.
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0: 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I don't have IRS available for that call. I'm going to identify one of the booth officers.
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0: 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We're transporting Walter Brock and
1: Hospital. East Bridgewater Fire Alarm, that's just West Bridgewater A1 transporting one to the Brock and Hospital, 1715. Thank you.
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A1 Young, having a pound dispatch in Engine 4, A1, 1011, 1011 Washington Street with the EMS response, 1717. Engine 4, you're responding?

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one for him. Bye. Fire answer, medic one. 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

Sherburne Fire Dispatching, car 5A1, engine 4, area of 70 Elliott Street. Crew that fell in a vehicle with a party inside, that party is out of the vehicle now. No injuries reported. Looking to assist PD on scene. 70 Elliott Street, car 5A1, engine 4.

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0: Car 5, another medical. It's going to be 175 Riviera Street, apartment 325, almost third floor, 71-year-old female, took a fall from the toilet to the wheelchair, right hip pain.
1: You can start an out-of-town ambulance, and I'll be clearing up here shortly. This is going to be a transport here.
0: Right.
1: And you can strike the box. Station 2, though. Fire Elementary 3, Emerald 20, clear, will drive, respond to well gone.
0: Received engine 383 clear, responding to 47 Algonquin Road EMS, 1819.

for a strict in the box. All home receivers, multiple runs. Engine 6, E2, off at 95 Washington Street with Command 5. E3, Engine 3, responding to 47 Algonquin Road. Norwood Ambulance, mutual aid to 175 Rubio Street. Can fire strike in the box, multiple runs. Engine 3, E3, off at 47 Algonquin Road. Engine 6, A2, C5, with the Norwood Ambulance. 95 Washington Street with 3rd Medical. Timeout, 1821.

0: 5. Car 5, just be advised, you're going to have a Norwood ambulance responding to 175 Revere Street for that vehicle.
1: I got a Norwood ambulance, engine 6, cop 5 is going to be heading that way shortly. You're going to have a firefighter detail there.
0: Received.

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0: Could you phone out Squad 1 and put up cones and barriers?
1: First, people tunnel Squad 1.
2: Sherman Fire, can you stand by 1? I'm with the police. Oh, I see.
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3: 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Squad's going to be headed your way shortly.

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2: 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You're en route to DPW, stranded.
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2: My turn.
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3: Copy that.
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0: So, person in the vehicle, around 18139. Is that what you were just holding us out for?
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0: Having today with the fire alarm, we've circled through the intersection a couple times. We don't see any vehicle matching the description.
1: But if I was CV, when you checked the area, you found nothing of that description.
2: A1. 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Is that your location?
0: We're in the parking lot of sub galley now.
2: Appreciate it.

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1: What's the description of the vehicle?
0: Suppose it was a black Murano. 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It was still in the travel lane at this time.

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2: See, returning Norwood Ambulance. I'm going to be retaining a future refusal. 1834.
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1: Okay, receive. 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

Victor, you got a PD with you to 17th Spring Street. We do have some call history there. We get there before PD.

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0: Did you defer?
1: Was an illegal burn at the rear of 17 Spring Street. Homeowner's going to put it out. You said about the burning regulations that it's going to be flat.
0: Reach Engine 2. Illegal burn, rear 17

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Can try dispatch engine 3, 104 Revere Street, apartment 100, for the lockout, 1934.

0: Greener, campfire alarm, access gained, industry be clear, returning in service.
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